0: Right, nice remix number. You start with me, Bandit by Chio. Do you want Young Fla DJ Blumi? And we also want students. So shout out to Gamlo you for that nice number. Anyways, you do. He's back into what we were doing. Answer all questions, and we get to answer the call or morning. 5 5 7 7 6 0. I mean, number by calling them. Blow answer my question, but say yes before that. Shout out to Australian Eye Commission for this opportunity. I'm gonna say, I'm going fun game with my blog with the keen listeners and football fans fully participate. Lem, so you do go straight the question. Be me next question. Be me for this morning. Hem me lo first friendly match between Vanuatu United FC with them Central Coast Mariners. Lo Wednesday, who you now? Hem is scoring second goal. Blow a friendly match, yeah. Question Lumino Vinicetti, we got one call all online.
1: Good day, caller. You start the answer. Go ahead. Sorry, talk, talk loud.
2: Bill Kaltak.
1: Name, blue, please. Sorry, you come back again?
0: Sorry, repeat the back name, Liu.
2: Michelle
0: Chimi. Michelle Chimi.
1: Okay, unfortunately, Bayumi, from say you've been take part yesterday, Vinny, you've been winning tickets like, yesterday, so Bayumi game chance, so one of the call up, so I call in. Thank you, Thomas.
0: All right, you are still listening. Give him chance, lo. Not a friend, Liu, I mean, been safe, winning one ticket. Question Bimi Miss Maget, who you miss got him second goal blow first friendly match between Fonat United FC and one more call on the line.
1: Good day, caller. You go ahead to them answer.
0: Name blue.
2: Sheila,
1: sorry, come back again.
2: Sheila Oliva.
0: Sheila Oliver. Sheila Oliver, congratulations. You've been answered correctly. Are you happy? So you win one ticket?
2: Yes.
0: Okay.
1: Thank
0: well,
1: you.
0: Well, thank you for calling and come baslo VBDC front desk with them national IT cards. Please, you collect them ticket view. You will still listen. You do win one ticket. Come before 4 o'clock.
1: And again, all callers. We've let reminder you know you've like we've been take part yesterday. We've like got record blow all winners were at least up. You were been winning one ticket finish. Please give him chance lo all narafla callers. Please have a call in more participate. Plus have a winning one ticket. Must have a go watch a match. Suppose so you call in back and but we've have a disqualify you. So you got one chance finish where you've been win yesterday. We've like got record blow all numbers with them will call us when you call in finish. So line hem is still open and question blow you me, Heidi.
0: Alright, next question will be for this morning. Hey, maybe like one true or false question. But Mimi ask you, you tell us yes, am I true or am I false, and then you give us the score. So, for now to under 19 boys team will install Samoa. Agotali, been making me kasem lo quarterfinals? And suppose you answer said true, you give us the score. And if it's false, then you give us the score as well. So one more call along line. Looks like he left. Make sure you got enough credit before you call in and move away the radio blow you before you stop answering my question. Blue Milomonia.
1: Hello, caller. Sorry, unfortunately, network lo line. You mean to say take him caller, but you mean take him next caller?
0: And about me to be the back question, blow you mean blow morning, under 19 boys team will install Abia Samoa. Only me game same quarterfinals. And suppose you say yes, then one of me score. Suppose you say me false, give us the score or time where you lose low one in my leg of the match. But him one through a false question, and we have a call on the line.
1: Hello, caller. Go ahead with them. Answer, please.
0: Are you sure?
3: Yes.
0: All right, give your name, Blue.
3: Patrick.
0: Okay, Patrick. Thank you, blog call, but sadly, answer believe me too. I mean, one name we've lost all got the morning. You is still listening. Give us a call 527-7660. Make sure so that way you answer question, you give him one full answer. So buy yourself a winning one ticket.
1: And let me check him out. Caller is still online. You serve an answer, blue caller. Good day. Go ahead.
3: Yes, quarter final. Hello?
0: Yes, go ahead with the answer.
1: One of them been score where
3: I live in Nusa with them, New Zealand, 6-0.
0: Are you sure?
3: Yes.
0: 100%.
3: 100%, yes.
0: All right, name blue?
3: Frederick.
0: Frederick, what name?
3: Frederick Tabi,
0: congratulations, Lilo Moninga. Hope say Friday morning, Blue and Mr. Bo go nicely. You've been winning one ticket to watch a match for tomorrow. Am you answer correctly?
3: Okay, thank you too much.
0: Thank you for participating as well. You pass a nice morning. So, the final two under 19 boys team will start blow Abia Samoa, like SM quarterfinals. And only lose low New Zealand, one score blow 6-0. Suppose you used to watch him, Ogada, only need him support blow everybody. You need to move, you go to next question. Next question, blee me low morning, yeah. But before that, you used to goal, suppose you saw you win one ticket finish. Give a chance to another friend, blee blue by me, so we goal in, participate. And also, time when you call, you move away low radio, blue, blue, no make him background sound, and we come out on air. You must get enough credit before you call. And shout out to the sponsors, please me. Yes, shout out to the sponsors, please me. Thank you, Lo Australian High Commission, for this opportunity. You be make a friendly match between Tuvla team and me much more exciting. But yes, you do our next question, please me. Celery and me silence. How about you answer? You ask him next question, Monica.
1: Okay, but you may go ahead with them. Next question. Name two major sponsors of two major sponsorship blo Vanuatu United FC team. One name all Tuvla major sponsor blo Vanuatu United FC team. So and you meet the game next caller where Mr. Loline. Hello, good day to you. Suppose you have an answer, go ahead. Sorry, you have move away low radio more. You talk loud more, come back with the answer. Vanuatu, one name, sorry.
0: Sadly, answer will be me wrong, but thank you for calling me, participate anyway. Give us another call, suppose you saw this answer, blimey, blow morning. Question, blimey, Emmy, who are the major sponsor, blow, Vanuatu United FC team? We have another call on the line.
1: Good day, you call us, suppose you saw an answer, go ahead.
3: Vanuatu, what are the Vanuatu raid? Our raid, sorry.
0: Sorry? Come again?
3: Vanuatu, we've read to them, our raid.
0: Thank you, Global Participate. Answer blim to him is still wrong. You then when you call him to give him answer blue, make sure say you answer him one full complete sentence. You know that I'm Vanuatu water no more Vanuatu water, and me brand blue bottle water blue me blow man Vanuatu. So give us a call or company. Give us a call, that I'm answer company where Emmy make him Vanuatu water and think up on call on the line.
1: Good day, you caller. Go ahead with the answer.
0: Thank you, bro, calling, but sadly, I'm sadly into M is still wrong. Guys, Bami repeating me back again. Then when you call in, please you tell him answer, please. Make sure see you give him answer or one full complete sentence. Like, suppose you tell him for the phone, M network no more. Be one in Emblo company where M love Fanuatu. So give him full name, blo to major sponsor, blo team, blo Fanuatu United FC. Suppose you think she is a 5257760 M number where you call in Lemlo morning. To a major sponsor, we have one caller line.
1: And next caller, him with the Triumph Luck Plum. Go ahead.
0: Thank you, Blow Gold, but your answer is still wrong.
1: Premium. It's
0: what is Fanatu Premium? Fanatu Premium, maybe Tasca, no?
1: And now there's
0: one more caller line.
1: Hello, caller. Good day. You go ahead with them answer.
0: Are you really sure?
3: Yes.
0: Sadly, I love the confidence though, but the answer is me wrong. So, wow, this one is like the easiest question of the morning. I give us the goals, which is a major sponsor of Fanatu United FC team. Suppose you stop watching football every time, but you have a. Suppose you give you one wrong answer, but we don't know.
1: Remember, you telephone to Kaufman. Hemi wrong finish the first caller when we've been called in. And hello, caller. You have an answer. You go ahead.
3: Hello.
0: Yes.
1: Good day, you. Go ahead.
3: Vanuatu Beverage Limited.
0: Yes.
3: With the football central.
0: Football Central NASA. You nice, should say answer nice. Me, right?
1: And it's still wrong. Thank you, block call in.
0: All right, answer believe me, I'm still wrong. You got a mask caller called to answer a question, and they are giving us the wrong answer. You got one more caller line.
1: Hello, good day, callers. Suppose you have an answer to the question. Go ahead.
3: Australian government.
1: Nah, me.
0: I see you guessed the Australian government now.
1: And again, have you still wrong? Thank you for calling.
0: All right, guys. Time where you tell them say answer blue like call away me been Lego line. M say Australian government. No. Give us the full name. Also, me fly tell them shout out to the sponsor, Australian Eye Commission. Emi sponsor blo came blo you mean something about that? But you fly give him two sponsor where Emi sponsor a team blo Fanatu United FC. One more caller line.
1: Good day, caller. You say give me name blo you please before you go to the answer blo you.
3: Okay, name blo me Timothy Willie.
1: Okay, go ahead with the answer blo you please.
3: Fanatu favorite. With them
1: Nice try, and again, answer blue me hemi still wrong. Okay.
0: One more caller line.
1: Next caller line, supposed to have an answer. Go ahead.
3: Okay.
0: Please move away the radio blue or caramel phone blue loudspeaker, and then you continue with the answer blue. I Vanuatu and you missed a blow there. Make sure you got enough credit before you stop calling. Block if you man W nice. And time where you go in, give us the full complete name, block company, to the company with the sponsor.
1: Next caller line, go ahead with them answer please. And still hear me. Wrong.
0: Answer Emmy wrong. Naya we naya, but me put one cold and pasta. Time say, but me are answer blue first one first word no more wrong, but me sound name after me young up. Sad joke. No, answer blue me Emmy wrong. Please, come get research blue or I don't know. You got one more caller online.
1: I don't know. Hello, caller. Go ahead with them answer.
3: one or two beverages with them Titan effect.
0: Are you sure?
1: You paused. You sure? Hello, caller. You still online?
3: Yes. One or two beverages with the Titan effect.
1: Very confident there, but it's still wrong. Thank you for calling.
0: Wow, guys, come on, come on. Every time you go watch a football, but you look at the list of freshwater stadium people to the major sponsor of the United FC team. One more caller line.
1: Hello, caller, you have an answer. You go ahead.
0: Give us the complete answer to that. Well, thank you for calling. Time when you call in, you give him answer blue. Make sure see you complete him full name blue company. Give him every small last name blue company. Yeah, but I'm you say answer him correct or not. Suppose you tell him no more say fun out to beverage. But if like say no, because everybody's calling in blue answer a question. You may get one more caller on the line.
1: Hello, caller. You have an answer. Go ahead.
3: Yes, answer me. One of my fun out to beverage with him.
1: And thank you for calling. Answer him is still wrong.
0: So, questionnaire, anyone easy question, the answer blame, you mean need the full answer. So, that would be me to ask you, say, me need the one full complete answer.
1: Name, lo company.
0: Do not just say Fonatu Beverage or TCL. No, everybody always have a TCL or used to TCL, but give us the name, full name, lo company. Name.
1: Hello, caller. You go ahead with the answer. Sorry, come back again.
0: You want chief for morning? Thank you for giving complete answer. Sorry, name blue me too.
3: Bullet James.
0: Congratulations, Bullet James. For you winning one ticket, blow watch a match, blow Saturday, come back, slow FBTC front desk with them national IT card. For you, blow collect them ticket. For you, and do not come after 4 p.m. Thank you. You pass one nice time. Hey, my God, leave me a front too. Good listeners. You win finish. Come, blow collect them ticket. Come before 4 p.m. Blow today. Come with them national IT card. For you, blow carry ticket. Blow you.
1: And the next question by me picking brain ball man from I'm not in stock for lunch now, so
0: yes, but anyways,
1: what's up? Okay, so next one, Hemi,

0: You go ahead with the answer, I believe. Way.
1: Move away the radio, please, before you go ahead with the answer, please. Sorry.
0: Again, thank you, Block Colin. Answer, please, Hemi. Still wrong. But me repeat the question. Listen good. Who ya Hemi, former general manager, Blong Vanuatu United FC? Mohem Hemi Blowea. Tama. Vanuatu United FC me just launched mo ibin kat one man hemi bin ka mohem na mi bin stablo time sem general manager pe one em nemblem mohem blowea. Hello caller, good day to you. One em answer blue you. Hello caller, you go ahead with them answer blue. You got 30 seconds no more. Hello, sorry, you come back again?
2: We are Nebleme Christian Happen.
0: Mohem Blowea. Nebleme person, will you tell me straight? Hem Blowea. Right, thank you. Lo answer, Mr.
1: Hemi no Blo Franis.
0: Name Blue, you please.
2: Morsen Sope.
3: Morsen Sope.
0: Thank you, Thomas Morsen Sope. Blue call in more, give him answer more on away with the one lucky ticket blue today. Campus Lo FBTC blue collect them ticket blue you lot 2 PM. Thank you, Thomas.
1: And say yes, you may get the I'm asked for question stop by.
0: So you may get two last questions.
1: Two last questions please me stop before you stop and them competition be me blow today.
0: And next question, Hemi, name him 5 countries where Bali participate lo 2026 MSG Prime Minister's Cup. Name him 5 countries where Bali participate lo 2026 MSG Prime Minister's
1: Someone
0: Cup.
1: Someone is on the line.
0: We have this caller. I may stand by. Hello, caller. You go ahead with them answer, please.
4: Hello.
0: Yes, good day, Liu. You go ahead with them answer. You got 30 seconds for answer. Suppose no miss a call next call.

0: And 30 seconds premier, I mean, up, me stop look at them five country we bali participate lo 2026 MSG Prime Minister's Cup. Suppose you have an answer, please call in lo 5257760. More give him answer blown you. Five countries where bali participate lo 2026 MSG Prime Minister's Cup. One M name lo country, yes, suppose you
1: save. One mukolo lo lion holim ring blem.
0: Hello, caller. Go ahead with them answer.
1: Eh, you sure?
2: yes.
0: Tell me, what country are you again? Sorry.
2: Solomon Island.
0: Thank you, Tomas. And name, please. Sorry.
2: Stefan.
0: I mean, we sell a national ID, blue. Stefan.
2: Stefan Rapti.
0: Stefan Rapkin.
2: Rapti.
0: Thank you, Tomas. Stefan Blue Save run away with them lucky ticket Blue Yumi lo today and campus lo FPTC lo Save collect them ticket blue lo 2 p.m.
1: Alright, one man lo background and we sound very happy. Yes,

0: Really, but you missed the
1: final question.
0: Kick off with them. Final question.
1: All right, final lucky question.
0: So, maybe trying to pick a man first time with them. Final question and see by who is the right away with them last ticket blow today.
1: You did, but maybe you should get on top small. No, I'm going to go back to mine.

0: All right, and we're back for the final question blow today.
1: Final question blow today. Me, Wanemna name blow stadium, whereby 2026 MSG Prime Minister's Cup by him is Stablahem Molowea. Give him name blow stadium, where 2026 MSG Prime Minister's Cup
0: on the line
1: by him Stablahem Mohemi host Lowea. When a country me host him. And you me got one caller, me stand by. Oops. And then the caller, let me just leave him line. And we have another caller, let me stand by. Hello, caller. Good day, Lou. You have an answer. You go ahead.
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2: Sorry?
0: You sure about the answer, Blue U?
2: 100% sure.
1: Oh, thank you for trying. That was a nice try.
0: I love the confidence.
1: You see it wrong.
0: All right, let me say FMF Stadium Lo Fiji. Well, answer blame made me wrong. Suppose you think so, Yusafe. This one is the last ticket, last question. Give us a call of 525-7760 and right answer. Yeah, one more call on the line.
1: Let me stand by for this.
0: Yeah, live, let's slow down.
1: Hello. Hello, good day. Yusafe, answer. You go ahead. Sorry, me haram too much noise lo background. Me no sure say who by talk, but you saw I come back by again with the answer, Blue.
2: FC Pulse Stadium in Fiji.
1: Sorry, come back again.
2: HFC Bank Stadium Fiji in Fiji.
1: Nice. And finally, you may get the final winner away by Hemi Runaway with them on ticket.
0: Yay! Yes, someone sounds happy. Hey people, okay, give him one straight name. No more national ID card. No man with the doctor no phone na ya.
2: Okay, but in them Peter Harry.
0: Peter Ari, you know Ari Peter. Peter Ari, congratulations! You win last tickets. Blame me, blow match, blow tomorrow.
1: And again, that's a wrap up for today's quiz.
0: Yes,
1: Paradise 98 FM. Thank you, everyone, really been participate since day one. Come custom today. Thank you to everyone really still stick around with them. 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
0: Yes, so come collect the ticket with them national IT card for you. Do not come after 4 p.m., guys. 4 p.m., it's too late on a Friday. Come collect them ticket with them national IT card. We will repeat again. Once again, like Silaria Midalem, want to shout out to the Australian Eye Commission for this opportunity. Make them a match, friendly match. Yeah, Hemi, first time ever found out to Hemi host them one A-League team. Play me play lo home crown and semi good and me look lo Wednesday one good flat turnout and one nice flat result as well. Everybody's happy, but for tomorrow, fingers crossed by me, hopefully by me look team and me put one more nice flat performance to some Wednesday again. But that's a wrap for competition being me blow today. And one of you listening, let me hope you got one nice flat time. You enjoy this number here. You enjoy this number here. As in to stop continue with the selection blow music's play me blow today.

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1: Right, nice one. Abayu binara mimi. Keisha, what's your song title? Love My Drag. Time to give me one more minute. Emi stop. Look, give me final one time. Malo 11:45 inside the studio. 15 minutes. Emi stop. Look into stop. Rabi ma awa ya. You join me for the morning. You are among the competition. I'm loving Putumad. And once again, one big flat thank you. Come all the you call in, you participate. Suppose you know, win you one ticket. You win one ticket. Thank you, blo. Stop listening all time. And thank you, blo. You know, being part of the competition. Misa is emi adema more excitement, more fun blo watching came blo tomorrow. But emi Friday and weather blimi to emi no good. You used to walk about out and about lo down. You were you one student. School emi over, go back straight home. You mean no hang out, make one activity where emi kind of illegal for us to do on a Friday. You make sure say you follow my right friend. You make him right choice for today. Tomorrow, bami lo gimi you lo cranstan into sabodo mo the boys we bali play last friendly match pro between Central Coast Marina. Anyways, Yundu he's back into what you two best. You may enjoy this number here. Amy Will's Mumba Chill remix plus song crashed by David Aquilita.

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1: Paradise 98 FM News with me, Lodian Welin. Work blong team we council blong old minister approve 20 million vatu blong respawn long affect area we evi ash blong manar of folkenui mekem by end long weekenya penamam NDMO visa long ampai manson tari hidale mount long FBTC news se 10 day by end long weekend.
2: Yeah, actually the volcanic assessment and start low. January come casting August. After the first year absolutely minor absolutely happened, or March, the quarter March, then nine handy number two. So volcan we can test document volcan from any risk assessment. Number two, document any business consistency plan. Last one any response plan. Jadi terima provinsiona manor volcano responkan lo sekola respon yang ini happen ke sampai lo jadi kan fokus nah ya di lesa para lesen jadi
1: Mani ay kamaud long standing appropriation long one financial emergency and long public finance wa economic management act cap 244 section 34c Council Plungol Minister through long one submission where acting minister plung climate change long time and through Nabwat he approved plung NDMO with them national agency representative he go long ampai plung support him Benama provincial disaster more climate change committee. Long education after long 34 EM Kafmani look save pango play school mo kindergarten long evate mo putum hemi part with them pango sender school. Kindergarten school am first national preschool coordinator where me got 57 year experience long early childhood education he start them with them thinking se foundation learning he must cut more investment long him department long civil registry more identification management he call long all people long no post them all national ID card with them full personal detail long social media supposedly find him on ID card we wanna narflaman ilusum senior registrar long crime unit check airports hemi make him talk to ya after with some ID card we been loose or misplace him only been come up long all social media post with them all important personal details only stop clear no more long photo news long region whole group long Pacific only stop ask him Kaufman long Northern Mariana Islands long against him one plan long deep sea mining close up long Marinas Islands only environmental community group only one them say US government he must stop him proposed lease sale well he call him PACM2 only tell him say mining long deep sea save spoil him marine biodiversity fisheries more food security all group only ask him to long government he consult him all communities before any decision he taken place. My news long region, I put them ends long Paradise 98 FM News, me, Lodian Welin.

0: Suppose picking in you long you a week, you got fever or you got pain long knee, ankle mo elbow, throat is sore, or joint only sore up or sore, mono save work out good, chest is sore, you must look out. Hemi is have come from one sick where only call them acute rheumatic fever. Hemi is have spolem heart mo come rheumatic heart disease. Be you miss have stop him. Take him picking in a quick time, go long one clinic close up long check him. Suppose you miss stop him strep AGM, you may protect him all heart long on picking in you. You miss stop him rheumatic heart disease. Look out them could help long you today.
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1: Nice for number yara mimi Masha Blue song No Complain by Goprol Mali. Yum to stop blow last a few minutes blow lunch hour blimi to blow today. Emi Friday, last day of the week. One blue still listening lem. Hopefully you got one nice for time and you kakai one LT lunch. Yum to continue with the Mokta selection blow music blimi to before you stop blow kick off with the last hour blow mid morning show blimi to and welcome on board. You are just joining me. This is James, the keeping you company from on time 10 o'clock. As sema 2 o'clock lo afternoon today.

0: Nice ran bo ibin hare mimi Camila Cabello utem Ed Sheeran song title Bam Bam mimi butum time limit su ibin stablo last hour blo media am show blo mi blo today and a very good afternoon live lol got the listeners blo Paradise 98 FM you which is of joining me vlo lo this time welcome on board lo media am show blo mi too this is Choi am sta keeping you company before you stop he's back into a playlist for me too blo afternoon yeah Imi dulug weather bulletin we mi issued by the Vanuatu Meteorology and Geohazards Department blo botfila at 10 o'clock lo morning ya for today Friday September 11 2026. Cloudy conditions imi stab across the group with impossible isolated showers of rain he may stab over lo northern highlands blo Vanuatu. One light moderate fresh to strong south southeast winds imi stab blow over lo northern islands. While light to moderate south southeast winds emi blow lo narla bats. Imi got on severe weather warning plus strong inland winds emi stab over lo northern islands blo Vanuatu. Maximum temperature for today emi range from 25 degrees Celsius down lo south to 29 degrees Celsius under blo north. Minimum temperature for today emi range from 16 degrees Celsius down lo south to 23 degrees Celsius under blo north. You got one marine strong in warning is stop in place for all coastal waters blow from Vanuatu with them on south southeast winds with them speed blow 26 to 30 knots with them very rough salt water the wave is like 3.0 meters or over Heme mi stab in place for northern waters blow yumi. Lol lo all narafala places, south southeast winds with them speed blow 21 to 25 knots. With them rough sea, or the wave is avec 2.5 meters, and mi stab in place. Focus blimi blow Luganville for today, Friday 11th, and mi look brief showers and mi expected. Temperature mi around 21 degrees Celsius to 24 degrees Celsius. And for Lenagel, yumi look mi partly cloudy and the temperature is around 15 degrees Celsius to 24 degrees Celsius. And maybe a short weather update for you to blow afternoon, yeah. Wanna bless you still listening. Lem you pass them one nice little afternoon with them company blue joins at the studio and enjoy the selection blue music as well.
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0: As a West by Golly Bachem in Nice, number you've been RM, and again, you can collect them tickets, play you love VBDC front desk. 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Amy, you can collect them ticket. And once again, shout out, big shout out to Australian Icom for this amazing opportunity. We have a Kivim partner with them, Paradise 98 FM, plum if you put them out this game. Blow me game me more fun. Blow got a football fan so they'll keen listeners to Paradise 98 FM out there. Only participate them. Game or match for tomorrow. Emi have been lo fresh of the stadium. The 3 p.m. at 3 p.m. And you free. You know, done something. Blow me game. Go support the old boys, please. Course about the old boys with me down of Resota Stadium. Maybe one match to a friendly match. You have been one, you have been love Saturday and Naron. You have been finished on Wednesday. Me first time ever we found out to you. Me Ostem Kain A League match friendly international friendly match. So, Emmy could be you go look you support and Wednesday. You've been got one good turnout. Hopefully, Lord Saturday tomorrow by turnout plan by me good one again. So you come go support Karam crew blue, Karam jersey blue, come go and support them full heart blue. Thank God you supported them spirit blow the sportsman, spirit blow sportsman all time.
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0: That was Calm Down, Calm Down by Selena Gomez with the Rema. Rema is an African artist. I collab with them, Selena Gomez, but nice one about you in Harem. And one and bless you start listening in low afternoon, yeah. For this old week, you may talk about a lot of things. You may get the weather updates or else updated information. You may get a fun game we start up in, finish. And for the other part, think about you may get the outbreak blue rotavirus down low island blimi low Tana, Tafia province. And rotavirus now, you may cause some watery diarrhea. And you may get on case on baby when we lose a lifeline. So, practicing good hygiene all time, blue me help stop him spread plus sickness. So time we beginning in blue, and because watery diarrhea, you know where to buy me go sick too much, then you just go to clinic. Karma me go quick time lo clinic, blue you help save him life, blue and you may help plus stop him sick blue watery diarrhea. Emi one outbreak watery diarrhea, emi outbreak na yalo island lo Tana, and emi now. Talk to blog the authorities, practicing good hygiene all time. Please do stop him spread the sick.
1: Dearly beloved, if this love only exists in my dreams, don't wake me up.

0: What they don't know about Claude Tagelli, Emi Nice and Abayub in RMNs. Today, Emi, last day of the week. Guys, so weekend is coming up. Make sure, say, you spend the weekend blue nicely. Spend them with your families blue. Spend them with your friends blue. But any plans you got, think about safety blue too, Emi. Pray ready all time. Whatever it is that you want to do. Think about, say, you choose some all right friendly, you hang out with the other, and you know, end up in a situation where Emi no stress, you know, follow the man, you know, suffer, and you plan or you make a plan for you, but you think about every time, say, safety for you, Emi, important. Life for you, Emi, one more, you know, say, one hour, one lost store. So, whenever you make him the weekend, hopefully, I'll see you guys again on Monday in one piece. You enjoy this next number coming up, Emi Natal with song title No Makeup.
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0: Nice na boy are me busy signal with them Jamaica love me butuma himi too it's a few minutes establishing to wrap him up to Ray Smith AM show and it's been a pleasure keeping you company soon boy join him next radio friend will afternoon for now make a volume click on tab you enjoy one more number before Mr. Talema tata mo bon weekend lo you
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The All Blacks are back, and rugby's greatest rivalry tour is about to begin. Watch New Zealand take on the Stormers, Sharks, Bulls, and the mighty Springboks in an epic series of world-class rugby. It all kicks off August 8 to the 13th of September 2026 with every tackle, every try, and every unforgettable moment. Don't miss rugby's greatest rivalry tour exclusively on television Glo Vanuatu. TBV.

Asal music selection with me to Amy Stab, give you one hot vibe in this time around, and also Yumi Services. School's already over and people, students are on the road making their way back home. Class and me finish no more around low lunchtime, and you one parent where you stop listening come check and beginning in blue say location blame me stop where supposed to allow finish and me one good for the time low by save make them all plans plan for the evening and supposed to emi no kasi mouse yet call them or find them out where place to stop them look low side to safety plan say Mr. Stop safe or Mr. Stop make it want something we aim in a straight where you know allow him. So you want parent you must take a responsibility blue blow by save discipline in beginning blue you know say discipline him blow by you make a life let me hard but you make him one way say it doesn't mean by you discipline him after you know love him you show him that me discipline him you me love him you from say safety blue so you want parent you have to pull up your socks and make him this for the decision blow keep him beginning blue Mr. Safe and I'm gonna stop making one wrong something. Well, then this little time around, let's continue with the nice selection of music. And this little song coming up right now, you enjoy.

Hello and good afternoon, Liu Baikin with a blessed star. But listen, you come, Lem. Yes, you do stop in a long time. Larabe Maba, this for the first hour blow traffic roof with them mail in the studio. And for now, just one reminder number with them, Team Lim Dulu, this for a week blow, kite him, you along the week. And me build him up skills blow all future career blue me seleva. So, today afternoon, you need to look into the side blow by him to save keep on learning and by him to save improve flow future. So, the side blow build him skills. Semi no one something where you may make him one time no more, you may make it every time. Suppose you may fail one part, you may keep on blah by you may save learn more blah by you may save improve them. So all time you may stop learning more, you may practice more, you may stop improve law one way or the other, law whatever you may stop try and blow achieve him. Emi no time whereby you do save compare you may to tell Jenny Brawl Naravala. Emi time whereby you do save thinking strong law name to stop run from. So you focus where you want, more you prepare you want from one way you want to come low future. Be that person and continue blow practicing all skills blue and by yourself improve at the end of the day. Whether this for a theme, let's continue back with our music.

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And yes, our time is running so fast this full afternoon. Whoever bless you, stop listening, Gamblem. Just one reminder, no more, Igolo listeners, well, you've been part low questions low this full day. Globally, save a piggy mobile tickets for together. 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And suppose you know, come by then after low 4 p.m. by you know, save able blow receiving ticket blue. And also to those well, you win yesterday, you too, you got the time. Globally, save a come pick him up, come around this full time till 4 p.m. And after that, you know, save a hello blow. Karem that ticket we suppose you come after the time. Anyway, send me one reminder we come to you. Stay tuned for the next hour. Blow music selection, Bimitu, and by Galo, one Naraka and level by again. You enjoy.

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1: Paradise 98 FM English News with me, Lodian Willin. UNELCO has held its annual Partners Engaged for Priority Safety event yesterday, bringing together 68 of its subcontractors to discuss workplace safety. UNELCO General Manager Frederick Pettit says he is concerned that some workplaces are still not using the proper safety equipment, stressing that this is should not be happening. The event is being held under the theme Safety, Every Decision Matters. After 34 years, the government has recognized Pango Play School and the Kindergarten Innovate and made it part of Pango Center School. The kindergarten's first national preschool coordinator, who has 57 years of experience in early childhood education, started it with the idea that more investment is needed in foundation learning. The Department of Civil Registry and Identification Management is strongly warning people not to post national ID cards with full personal details on social media if they find an ID card that someone else has lost. In international news, New Zealand First is proposing major changes to the country's immigration system ahead of the general election. The party wants to cap resident visas at 20,000, a year increase the time required for citizenship to 10 years, and restrict welfare benefits for non-citizens during the first 10 years. Leader Winston Peters says immigration should not grow faster than New Zealand's housing and infrastructure can support. The proposals would also introduce TAFA rules for asylum seekers and overstayers. In sports, 40 football players were commissioned this morning to represent Vanuatu at the Melanesian Spearhead Group or MSG Prime Minister's Cup. Prime Minister Jotham Nabad officially commissioned Vanuatu's men's and women's teams this morning at Fiewe Freshwater Stadium. The Vanuatu men's team are the current champions of the MSG Prime Minister's Cup, while the women's team finished in third place in last year's tournament. Prime Minister Nabad encouraged pole teams to play with pride and represent Vanuatu well at the regional tournament. This year's tournament will be held in Suva, Fiji from 17 September to 3 October. And with sports news, it brings us to the end of today's English news.

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And good afternoon, Leo. Where you start by listening, come to pass him that top of the hour blow, second hour blow, traffic of Blim 2 with them update blow, English news Blim 2, the news team inside long FBDC. And ask him to continue them all nice for selection music, blow put him to low and good low mood. One reminder no more, you make out one margin strong wind warning, emi naya emi stop effective all over for every coastal water stream around low Vanuatu. So, you want traveler or one mariner, please take him this for notice emi. Seriously, because with them this fella strong marine wind warning, it may cause them rough soil water way by save stop too. So be aware of that from safety blimi. Emi one main something where you must look into lamble by him to stop safe all time. Anyway, so then this fella update. Let's resume back with our music with them Paradise 98 FM. Simply the best.

All right, people, one nice flat afternoon, Liu, and also one reminder number with them all news to me, Mr. Vesimi Katol, full politen, blow news law, television law, Vanuatu, and also Ino Bishlamano, you may cut English with them, French news to me too, since we, you may knock at you may Selevan, like all man bless no more law, bless me too, you may cut all foreigners too, well, start with the you may and my to list one that's one name start happen around law country, blimi. So yes, one update. Moikolo, you've live everyone. You make up no update, but full politin blow French and English news for me after low 7 p.m. low every Friday. And yes, every Friday after low 7 p.m. me after low full politin blow bishlam and news for me. And also, me rebroadcast low 7 p.m. blow Saturday by again. So, you know, miss them and also suppose we all foreigners for me no understand a good bishlam. I yet just let them all get all this. So, you make out of French with them English. News to block country blimi too, but then this flow update about news blimi too. Mr. Come out every Friday, but you may continue them all nice for selection music, and you better enjoy this one coming up right now.

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1: One nice fella number you just up enjoying right there. One nice fella afternoon, Liu Bagan. And within this fella traffic where you start them and with them all walk pile where you got or you're almost heading out for the day and also you start or spell for the weekend. Besides, if you love me, only start looking forward for this stage. This fella day blow by have come to an end, but you know, rush is still got a few more hours and me stop. And this fella time, if you need a good company blow and a good fella playlist, check game out playlist blow Paradise 98 FM and keep on tuning in come and that volume stay on high blow by you save kasemul good love vibes for this fella Friday afternoon and this fella number is coming out to you with them you will you start traffic in this time around. And this fella time, enjoy.

And good afternoon, you're back in a good life, listening to Paradise 98 FM. And let's talk about being healthier. And being healthy, I mean, one way we full up money, me, pali luklo, one way we only look say, I mean, very expensive by buying local food, local markets, plumi with them whole store. But you go, you look one small cabbage, no more, instead of one price, 500, 600. After by look say, kai, kai healthy, I mean, very, very expensive this day. So that you look say, one something, I mean, healthy, you see, after you expensive. One good low way we buy you save, make employ by use of a look low one good low site and me do your own backyard gardening. Yes, do your own backyard gardening. You plant them all vegetables and even plant them taro, manioc, island cabbage by look how now by you stop and you live with them backyard gardening. Yeah, that you start look out them good after you produce them all kakai, after you kakai out them, but you look say life blue and me really, really easy. So also small packet low all vegetable low store, yeah, and me cost less than one name will mama will stop selling low market, yeah. As you said, I only plan in Venice after I produce them only caracolo market, only selling low way more low one name only save bam like small seed no more bam me come up with them one big flag kakai. So one something we buy save look low side, I mean you make him own packet gardening blue, lobby save grow mulkakai way by you look say emino heavy lobby save bam way sas low one store or low one market. Send me one idea animal right here since it's the weekend. You save go spending weekend blue doing yourself packet gardening lobby save help you in the future since you must look forward to Christmas in a long time. You must upload December, September, Venice, and we got 3 months to move him stop. So enjoy this one number coming up your way.

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Good afternoon. Good to the least. This is the Paradise 98 FM. Hi, love. We just enjoy him right there. But I'm to continue with them latest weather update load this afternoon. So take note of this weather update. But I'm got partly cloudy and cloudy conditions with them isolated brief showers. I'm over in northern and central islands, Pimi, while partly cloudy with the one good weather and Mr. Blong on other places. I'm got fresh, strong southeast wind in from northern and parts of the central islands, while light to moderate south-southeast wind in stable on other places. Cold blood till night in stable 16 degrees Celsius down the south, Caucasus 23 degrees Celsius and blong north. Hot blood tomorrow in stable 25 degrees Celsius down the south, Caucasus 29 degrees Celsius and blong north. More than this for time we stable, you may got marine strong wind warning in stable effective now, low every coastal water streamy. What they want south-southeast wind blow one speed blow 21 custom 30 knots with a one very rough soil water whereby save gira blow 3.0 meters and you have a northern water blow you me while south-southeast wind and me stop with them one speed blow 21 custom 25 knots with a one rough soil water whereby save a stop blow 2.5 meters no more. Whether this follow-up update him to resume with them will nice for selection music you enjoy.

Photogenics right there. One nice well afternoon, Lume, to pass him that first quarter blow number 3. Our blood traffic group with the melee in the studio. And also, do not must forget the MFBDC ME Gata stage where me available. He stops, plus he stopped in Ding Blow, hosting one event. Low this for our last few months before him to end them. Yeah, check him out. Stage blow FBDC, blow by you save high ram, and you're good to go with them all performance whereby you save planning blow timer. So yes, give us a call low 22999 or you save visit in front desk blow blanomo. Look at him more information where you need him. With them this for a time to resume with them all nice for selection music, and this for a number and be from Adele with them song entitled Send My Love.

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0: and savings all in one.

Me Cindy Penteni but to me you to low one nice fella mood right there by again. Yes, we you start by listening and one nice fella afternoon Leo. Well then this fella time around people are looking forward to making more winding down sprigata, then they rest for the rest of the evening till the weekend.

0: Mary Bombay with them legally tilo this full time by again. Yes, good afternoon, Lee. We used to, but listen, this day almost comes to an end, and also people are looking forward to spend the rest of the evening with them weekend relaxing, and also be mindful with them safety blimey all time. Always be remember that safety blimey me important. Always think about say that you on the road, you will use the behind one steering wheel, we use the drive. Think about the life blue with them old people will stop inside the truck where you stop them. Drive safely and drive with them patient and with them one way where you understand them. So you may got the small road normal old place blimey since a full place only been blocking globally save renew all roads blimey. So you drive slow and patiently no more. And with them you will setting them global you save go out with them friends. Remember no more, no drink and drive while you're out with your friends blow got one good flow weekend. So I mean one talk seven we come to you me everyone, and also with those who at least up thinking look out suppose you starting to look out just walk out low side of a path low road, you know, walk out low straight road low track by save spare you anytime because we don't know what are we doing and track me really come low any corner and save speed no more you go and you know look people low all roads where you miss out problem. So know the footpaths, be on the footpaths always and be mindful all corner as well, track will stop, turn around, look left or right before you cross. So yes, this will talk save me blow reminder you minimal this for afternoon and you enjoy the rest of the evening with them Paradise 98 FM.
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0: Vanuatu football fans, get ready for a massive showdown. 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

0: Well, nice fella music right there. You just up enjoying people. We have a few more minutes now when we stop. Before we stop wrapping up this fella third hour Blim 2. And actually the next hour Blim 2, we come with them update blow. Bishlama News Blim 2, the news team inside of FBTC. And by Savage giving one small idea Blim 2. So one kind straight story blow news now. We come out the full bulletin low 6 p.m. So stay tuned for that. Low 5 p.m. straight Blim 2 follow news team with them update blow. Bishlama News Blim 2.
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1: 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Me Tiffany Baldwin. 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Department Italem Se All Result Plong All Test Mo One Detailed Assessment Bombay Come Out Long Next Week Village Plong Efate Hemista witnessed one historical development with them construction Plong first pavement or cement road with by run through long main road inside long village. Construction Plong cement road Hemistad finished long main entrance Plong Mele village. All chief mo people Plong Imere, all italem thank you long Kaufman from achievement where he believes se Bombay got big fly impact long life Plong community. News outside long Middle East tension hemi kohet long kam more serious after we Iranian Revolutionary Guard corps hemi attacke one US vessel long Strait long Hormuz. Al Jazeera hemi reportem to say two naval ship holy kasem attack will detail long damage hemi no clear yet. Strait long Hormuz hemi stop kohet long face and pressure moisave affect them all price long oil round long wall long all coming monies. Long sports 40 football player only commission today morning long a portfila long flying flag long Vanuatu long MSG Prime Minister's Cup. Men's team hemi stop yet all same champion long MSG Prime Minister's Cup while all woman only finish long number 3 place long tournament long last year. Long year tournament baba hemi stop long Suva long Fiji start long 17 September kasem number 3 October. Long weather, small cloudy condition over long country with them small rain long north mo central island while small cloud mo good flow weather long all Narfla island. Long slow weather warning long strong wind long all the coastal weather long country with them cool wind long south southeast heavy blow long power long 26 km 30 knots with them rough slow weather long 3 meter high long northern water. 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Me Tiffany Baldwin.

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0: DS, good afternoon, Leo. Good luck listening to Paradise 98 FM this time around. You to pass them top of the last hour blim too with them update Lobishlama news blim too the news team inside Lofi BTC this time around. But you to carry weather focused low weekend blim to size 1M kind of weather you to stop expect them. So, yes, all throughout low port fila you miss size Lena Gel. Yes, all throughout the weekend low Lena Gel by flakat partly cloudy weather all throughout and low port fila by you make cloudy tomorrow and low Sunday you make partly cloudy and low Monday by you make brief showers blow weather along with. Luganville, we've like got showers tomorrow, partly cloudy on Sunday, and on Monday we've like got brief showers also. More than this, fella, update low weather for guests. We'll resume with them all nice for selection music. Enjoy this, fella, ride coming up your way.
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The All Blacks are back and rugby's greatest rivalry tour is about to begin. 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

Good afternoon, Liuba, again. We used to have a listening come. Again, this time around, you miss I say you me stop a look forward blog or spend them weekend, believe me. For those where you walk the weekend, thinking will you must got the one positive mindset all time. Blow by save make him you. Thinking strong say tomorrow make at work. You go out, you relax for the weekend. But you know, relax too much. You know, go over too much. Blow by you save got strength for the next day. But for those where only stop a poly spell throughout the weekend or no walk throughout the weekend, you've like spell, but you like think about say, but you must make something around the house. Either you may clean up, you may make a small garden, or you may make something around all communities premier. So you know, relax always too much. You make at all work all established communities. We need to help out one way or the other. So be that person blue by you save give an equal or all people around you or even low home blue. But then this full time, paradise is always with you for 24/7 anytime we use have a listening gamblem. So this time enjoy this for a few last minutes to blow traffic roof blim too. With them this full song coming up right now.

0: Changes like that, Paradise Family. Thank you to Masto Company Blue this fella time where you establish Nika Motu with them Cypress with them Joy, where you've been joining the Lalo Tropical Morning Show with the Midday M Show Finis. And thank you, Leo, too, where you've been starting Week Blue with them Lalo Paradise 98 FM Blue Stop, Kasem World Good La Vibes with the Good La Entertainment and Motivation with them all nice for selection of music. 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
1: 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Commissioner Plung Police Kalshem Pongran, himi askem Kavman, Plung use sumol experience, ridaya o visa, lungol mission overseas. 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Japan is top look plung strengthening all business mo cultural links with them Vanuatu through long introduction plung premium Japanese sujo. He may take them together all members plung all local business long port villa long one tasting event also one part plung promote all Japanese products mo look long market plung Vanuatu. Japanese embassy lo Vanuatu host one premium sujo jo tasting event long week ya. We ambassador plung Japan lo Vanuatu. 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News long region, international talemse visit long UN High Commissioner for Human Rights, iko long West Papua stop long straight road long taken place. Tok ay gam after well MSG Gantria li pusum international long facilitatem visit ya. We Pacific Islands Forum ipin askem start long 2019. 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Pali Review Associate membership long Indonesia. Indonesia talemse li start long constructive discussion with them all MSG members. Mo visit ya, start long straight road, long same time conflict long West Papua is up go ahead. With them report long all manoli lusum, house mo violence, I go ahead long some area. Long sports Vanuatu women's senior national team is sudden finish training program long him. Long make him preparation he cause strong from MSG Prime Minister's Cup 2026. Whereby come up long Fiji, long Manisia, head coach Emison Alcantara now, his sub coach squad. Mohemi work with them all players. Mo make him team ready good long face him all Narfla country long region. Long last year long Papua New Guinea Vanuatu women's team. He finished him tournament long number 3 place. More with them sports news, I put them ends long Paradise 98 FM News.

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1: Straight no more. Straight no more. Come down. Okay. Come down next week.

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Turn it up and feel the vibes. 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You're Locked On Paradise, 98 FM.

The All Blacks are back, and rugby's greatest rivalry tour is about to begin. 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It all kicks off August 8th to the 13th of September 2026 with every tackle, every try, and every unforgettable moment. 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TBV.

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